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7: Hey friends, it's Jam. 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Right now, it's Drake with Janice.

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0: This is Australia's home of R&B and hip-hop. Nova Jams. And it's back in minutes.
1: Yes.
0: Don't move.
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15: Hello, how's it going, friend? You know those songs that just remind you of listening to your So Fresh CD on your Walkman? This song will definitely bring back memories. It's Nina Sky with Move Your Body. I haven't heard this song in ages. It plays now on Nova Jam.

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Like, wait, babe, let me ask.

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0: 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Australia's home of R&B and hip hop. 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It's on right now. This
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0: 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And it's back in minutes.
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0: In his podcast, Better Than Yesterday, Osher Ginsberg is the best company as he keeps meeting you wherever you are in that moment.
4: 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But are we actually connecting? Are we actually getting heard?
0: So keep good company with Better Than Yesterday. Your reminder that progress beats perfection on the Nova Player app.
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That's when I knew that your heart was scarring. 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
0: 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We're back to the beats and throwbacks. Australia's home of R&B and hip hop.
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3: 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Australia's home of R&B and hip-hop. Here we go. It is on right now. This
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0: 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Nova Jams. And it's back in minutes.
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4: Yeah. 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Yeah. 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

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Why was TPS at my crib until your boy slid? It is what it is. 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I would probably need a U2

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0: 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Nova Jams. And it's back in minutes.
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Ooh, give me some jams.

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0: Don't move.
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4: Imagine a child who sees their own language and culture reflected back in a book. It means absolutely everything. 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
3: 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Indigenous Literacy Foundation.
5: Okay, what's new?
0: In his podcast, Better Than Yesterday, Osher Ginsberg is the best company as he keeps meeting you wherever you are in that moment.
6: We've right now, at this point in human history, we've got more ways to transmit our thoughts outside of our brain than ever before. But are we actually connecting? Are we actually getting heard?
0: So keep good company with Better Than Yesterday. Your reminder that progress beats perfection on the Nova Player app.
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1: What happens after Happily Ever After? This August, step into Stephen Sondheim and James Lapine's three-time Tony Award-winning musical, Into the Woods. 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Starring four-time Logie Award winner, acclaimed actor and singer Hugh Sheridan. 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
12: Now hold up.
0: Now, we're back to the beats and throwbacks. Australia's home of R&B and hip-hop. Here we go. It is on right now. This
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0: 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And it's back in minutes.
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3: Yo. 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

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It is what it is. 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
2: 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I look so good, you look so good, maybe we should all leak it together. 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

0: 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Nova Jams. And it's back in minutes.
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2: 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Right. 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